0: 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The best music in town.
1: Hey! Listen up, y'all. This room's a mama. Hit it!

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0: 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His name is
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0: Listen to the man with the golden voice, to je Time Bandits, old school. Se hraje na hudbu 70. 80. let. Phil Fear and the Galaxy, Dancing Tide už za chvilku. 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
6: It's coming down hard. We got to get our shit together.
7: It's time to go left and not right. Gotta get it together forever. Gotta get it together for brothers. Gotta get it together for sisters. For mothers and fathers and dead niggas. For non-conformists, one-hitter quitters. For Tyson types and shade figures. Let's get it together, come on, let's make it.
8: Gotta make it,
9: to make it,
8: to make it,
9: to make it,
8: to make something happen,
9: to make something happen,
8: to make something happen,
9: let's make something happen.
8: Word to

Gotta get it together forever. Gotta get it together for brothers. Gotta get it together for sisters. For mothers and fathers and dead niggas. For non-conformers when hit or quitters. For Tyson types and Che figures. Let's make something happen. Let's make something happen. Let's make something happen.

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For Tyson types and trade figures. Make, make, make. Let's make something happen. Let's make something happen. Let's make something happen. Let's make something happen.

0: between you and Biggie was like, who rules the nigga kingdom and shit, basically. You know what I'm saying? I was like, this is like a fucking election. It's an election.
1: It is that
0: shit. You know what I'm saying?
1: Me and Biggie's situation is smaller than that. Me and Biggie's situation is like,
2: that's only gonna black man.

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1: Ever been in love?
2: Come
1: on. Yeah. Are you ready for something real?
2: Say what?
1: Cause it can't be fake. This ain't no game. You gotta be with me for real. Cause it's real out here.

0: right, people. I'm gonna write something on the board. Let's spell it.
1: First letter.
2: L. O.
3: Think I'm a bum bum. Look what's the arms on me, a pen. Living, celebrating, fashion. No? No?

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1: All heads recognize, real heads on the rise.
0: Here and now.

0: Can't you see my desire?
1: That's the way love goes.
2: That's the way love goes. That's the way love goes. That's the way love goes. That's the way love goes. That's the way love goes. That's the way love goes. That's the way love goes.
3: Ahoj, koračky a koráci.
2: That's the way love goes. That's the way.
3: Funny how time flies when you're having fun. Tak to zpívala Janet Jackson a já doufám, že právě tu zábavu měla aspoň tedy v posledních letech. 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

pyramid, you know. And right now, the item I listen to 90.7 FM. 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

Now it's time to let this rhyme style get somewhat poured in the mold. 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